0: Time now for the movie quote of the day. This one's for you, Heidi, from 1995. As if.
1: Oh, Clueless.
0: Yeah, I still have never seen that movie.
1: Oh, it's fantastic.
0: Do you remember?
1: It's like, one of my favorites.
0: 6 months ago or so, we had a quote. There was like four in a row from that. Somebody sent a bunch of Clueless quotes.
1: Oh, it's one of my favorites.
0: And then you were shocked that I'd never seen it. And I'm like, we'll watch it. And then we still haven't watched it.
1: Yeah, you need to. It's so good.
0: I have a running list of movies we need to watch. And that's on there. But maybe not on the top. But it's on there. Movie quote of the day on the John and Heidi Show.

0: Time now for News to Me as we head to the News to Me news desk with Heidi Small.
1: I have another inexplicable cancellation for you.
0: Yeah.
1: There was a show called Longmire. Do you remember this?
0: I do.
1: It was from 2012.
0: Okay.
1: It was a throwback to TV Westerns from the 50s and 60s.
0: There you go. Yeah.
1: And at the time, it was the only Western on television. And every week, about 5 million people tuned in to watch the Sheriff of Longmire bust bad guys.
0: Yeah.
1: In 2013.

0: 2015, Annie renewed Longmire for a third season, announcing at the time that the show was its most watched drama series of all time.
1: Yeah.
0: But in 2013, they canceled it, saying that the vast majority of Longmire viewers are over age 50. Companies that buy commercial space on TV prefer a younger demographic of viewers ages 18 to 49, stating that viewers over 50 are considered set in their ways and not affected by advertising. So even if a show has a large overall audience, as Longmire did, it may be the wrong kind of audience and ends up getting canceled anyway.
1: Isn't that wild?
0: Isn't it crazy? But there's a happy ending. Netflix did revive Longmire for its streaming service, and it doesn't feature any advertising, so the viewers can go and enjoy it.
1: Ad-free.
0: Whenever they want. Yeah, ad-free.
1: Well, there you go. That's pretty cool.
0: Yeah, that's news to me.
1: That is also news to me.

0: Bonk, bonk. Fun fact for you, Heidi.
1: What's that, John?
0: A crocodile can't move its tongue and cannot chew. Its digestive juices are so strong it can digest a steel nail.
2: Ew.
0: So it just bites things and swallows them whole, apparently. Fun fact for you, Heidi.
1: What's that, John?
0: Money notes are not made from paper. They're made mostly from a special blend of cotton and linen. In 1932, when a shortage of cash occurred in the D.C., the notes then were made out of wood for a brief period of time. That's kind of cool. And we'll do another fun fact for you, Heidi.
1: What's that, John?
0: The Grammy Awards were introduced to counter the threat of rock music. In the late 1950s, a group of record executives were alarmed by the explosive success of rock and roll. They thought it was a threat to quality music, so they put out the Grammys. And now there's Grammys for rock as well. And we'll do one final fun fact for you, Heidi.
1: What's that, John?
0: Tea is said to have been discovered in 2737 BC by a Chinese emperor when some tea leaves accidentally blew into a pot of boiling water. The tea bag was introduced in 1908 by Thomas Sullivan of New York. So that's kind of cool. That was kind of two fun facts.
1: It was.
0: Several
1: I would love
0: fun
1: to
0: facts.
1: Get my hands on one of those wooden notes.
0: Yeah, that'd be kind of cool.
1: Can you imagine what those suckers are worth now?
0: Our son collects money. We'll see if he's got one. Several fun facts. Now you know. Thanks for listening to the John and Heidi.

0: Time now for some weird news. 78 golfers, all named Mark, teed off together to set a new world record. The group gathering in a golf club in London was a special competition supporting Prostate Cancer UK. Among them were Olympic swimmer Mark Foster, former soccer star Mark Bright. The event named On Your Marks was the brainchild of Mark Taylor. He was diagnosed with prostate cancer in 2022 and has since raised more than £300,000 for the charity. That's like money in England.
1: It is.
0: Royal Blackheath, established in 1608, is England's oldest golf club. How cool is that?
1: Very fun.
0: So they got to go golfing on like the oldest golf course in London, which are in all of England, which is really, really cool. But I think that's kind of fun. On Your Marks, and it's a bunch of people named Mark. I remember Kids in the Hall, they had something about a bunch of Helens. Remember that?
1: Yeah.
0: 100 Helens agree or whatever. It was just a silly thing. So I'll see if there's any other John and Heidis. Hey, if you're a married couple and your names are John and Heidi, reach out to us. I just wonder how many John and Heidis listen to the John and Heidi show. That'd be kind of funny.
1: That's pretty random.
0: Well, I'm just saying. I bet we're not the only ones. That's weird news on the John and Heidi show.

0: 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OPM Kaibigan.
1: Days after the Chinese Coast Guard blocked a medical evacuation of a Filipino soldier on Ayungin Shoal, President Marcos said tensions in the area have escalated, as he maintained the Philippines would defy the increasing requirements set by China in the West Philippine Sea. The evacuation, which was completed last Thursday, lasted almost 10 hours because of the Chinese Coast Guard's dangerous maneuvers and harassment of Philippine vessels. About 1.56 million minimum wage earners in Calabarzon would benefit from an increase of up to 45 pesos. The increase is equivalent to 1,170 pesos per month, a rate approved under a tripartite mechanism. Aside from the minimum wage earners, about 201,000 domestic workers, or kasambahay, are set to receive a monthly wage increase of 750 pesos, bringing their new minimum wage to 7,500 pesos per month. The government's lead communication arm will undergo yet another leadership change, days after the shakeup at the Department of Information and Communications Technology. Lino Caetano, the general manager of state-run People's Television Network, would replace Dave Gomez as secretary of the Presidential Communications Office.

0: Time now for the question of the day. This one's for my wife over here. I can't speak today for some reason. About 1/4 of us have actually put this in a different room to get away from it. What is it?
1: Your phone.
0: Yes, your phone. I think Heidi, she does it. And then I bring it to her.
1: I'm like, I know. Hey, I'm like, thank you.
0: You left your phone in the other room. She's like, I did that on purpose. I'm like, this is why you never answer when I call. I see. Okay. You have a system. Be unavailable. Uh-huh. See, I don't have that system. And so if you ever need us, you call me. Don't call Heidi. That is your question of the day on the John and Heidi.

0: Time now for something special with Heidi Small.
1: I have some more clever Wi-Fi names for you for when you name your Wi-Fi.
0: I like these.
1: Why believe I can fly? Drop it like it's hot spot.
0: Okay, I like that one.
1: One that just says no signal.
0: No signal. Nice.
1: Another one that says connecting with dot, dot, dot, dot, dot behind
0: connecting,
1: it.
0: Connecting, connecting.
1: This one is try the other neighbor. This one is trust in God, but protect your Wi-Fi.
0: Okay.
1: And the last one is silence of the lands. That one's probably my favorite.
0: That is pretty good. I like that.
1: Love them.
0: So many of them are just boring. You know, it's
1: some
0: like,
1: of them are boring, but yeah, that's those are some of those are fun.
0: And now you'll see where it's somebody's phone. It'll say like Mark's iPhone. And I just think that's always weird too, because I'm like, I could connect to his phone. I don't want to connect to his phone. Anyway, that is something special with Heidi Small.

0: Time now for the list. We have life's cheat codes from a group on Reddit, and we got through about half of these yesterday. We're going to get through the other half today. Learn to ask for help. Normally, we want to handle every situation, every issue, every task on our own. It's not always possible. Analyze the situation and think for a second or two, would it be better if I just ask for help on this? I agree with that. I think that is good, although I hardly ever ask for help.
1: Yes.
0: If it takes less than 5 minutes to do a task, just do it now. Don't put it off. Just do it. Another one, go to the gym. It fixes a lot of aches and pains, things that you didn't have before, but now you have them. If you go and you walk and you stretch and do things, all of a sudden those things go away. Huh. Another one, crumple up your raffle ticket and slightly uncrumple them before dropping them in. He said, I do that and I win a lot.
1: I never win, but I do that.
0: Okay. Learn to say no without explaining. If somebody asks, can you do this? Say, I just can't do it. And then they'll move on. They don't need your explanation. Another, put your feet physically on the ground to turn off your alarm. It takes away from the excuse of just rolling over and falling asleep. And the last, do not listen to criticism from somebody else if you would not ask them for advice.
1: True story.
0: I like that a lot. I've got that and all of the ones from yesterday in the show notes for today at johnandheidishow.com.

0: We always like to wrap things up around here with good news. And what a cool story. High school softball players on opposing teams realize they're sisters. Yeah, two girls on opposing teams thought, you look a lot like me. They discovered there was a reason why. They are biologically sisters. Huh. Samantha Rensvold is 19, had always known that she was adopted. She always knew that she had a younger sister out there somewhere. Because her sister's adoption was closed, she never knew that she would ever meet her. But she did. And here's how. At a softball tournament in Montana.
1: Wow.
0: Samantha was in the middle of a game when one of her teammates pointed out a player on the other team. She goes, that girl looks just like you. And she hadn't seen her up close, but she's like, yeah, from here, she kind of does. The closer they got, the more they realized, wait a minute, you look a lot like me.
1: That's pretty cool.
0: And when they finally had a chance to talk, she found out the girl's name was Cayenne. And turns out, hey, you know what? She's adopted too. So they found out at a ball game.
1: That's pretty
0: cool. They're not twins, but boy, they do look a lot alike. They look so much alike.
1: How fun is that?
0: Yeah. 19 and 17 are the ages of these girls. And now they found out they both like softball. And I think that's really cool. Yeah. I don't know if they're, you know, going to stay in touch and all that. I'm assuming they
1: will. Oh, I'm sure they will.
0: It says, where are they today? They attend college in different states. One went to Washington. One went to North Dakota. They don't see each other often, but they have stayed in touch, which is really cool.
1: That is nice.
0: Well, I do have a link to that story if you want to read it and see how similar they look. It's in the show notes for today at johnandheidishow.com. Time to say goodbye, Heidi.
1: Goodbye, Heidi.
0: Goodbye, everybody. Have a great day. Thank you for listening to the John and Heidi Show. Science.

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OPM Kaibigan. Days after the Chinese Coast Guard blocked a medical evacuation of a Filipino soldier on Ayungin Shoal, President Marcos said tensions in the area have escalated, as he maintained the Philippines would defy the increasing requirements set by China in the West Philippine Sea. The evacuation, which was completed last Thursday, lasted almost 10 hours because of the Chinese Coast Guard's dangerous maneuvers and harassment of Philippine vessels. About 1.56 million minimum wage earners in Calabarzon would benefit from an increase of up to 45 pesos. The increase is equivalent to 1,170 pesos per month, a rate approved under a tripartite mechanism. Aside from the minimum wage earners, about 201,000 domestic workers, or kasambahay, are set to receive a monthly wage increase of 750 pesos, bringing their new minimum wage to 7,500 pesos per month. The government's lead communication arm will undergo yet another leadership change, days after the shakeup at the Department of Information and Communications Technology. Lino Caetano, the general manager of state-run People's Television Network, would replace Dave Gomez as secretary of the Presidential Communications Office.

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And then don't forget to like, comment, share, and ring the bell para ma-update kayo sa mga bagong songs namin.

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OPM Kaibigan. Days after the Chinese Coast Guard blocked a medical evacuation of a Filipino soldier on Ayungin Shoal, President Marcos said tensions in the area have escalated, as he maintained the Philippines would defy the increasing requirements set by China in the West Philippine Sea. The evacuation, which was completed last Thursday, lasted almost 10 hours because of the Chinese Coast Guard's dangerous maneuvers and harassment of Philippine vessels. About 1.56 million minimum wage earners in Calabarzon would benefit from an increase of up to 45 pesos. The increase is equivalent to 1,170 pesos per month, a rate approved under a tripartite mechanism. Aside from the minimum wage earners, about 201,000 domestic workers, or kasambahay, are set to receive a monthly wage increase of 750 pesos, bringing their new minimum wage to 7,500 pesos per month. The government's lead communication arm will undergo yet another leadership change, days after the shakeup at the Department of Information and Communications Technology. Lino Caetano, the general manager of state-run People's Television Network, would replace Dave Gomez as secretary of the Presidential Communications Office.

Lunch Break na kaibigan! Whether you're at the office, at home, or on the go, OPM Kaibigan is here to make your midday extra sarap, turning your lunch hour into a hit-filled moment. Tara, sound trip muna tayo!

0: Kaibigan, are you curious? Because I definitely am. Time for today's surprise learning with James Mendoza. The fact of the day with James Mendoza,
1: OPM Kaibigan. Children go for 6 years to elementary school and then for 4 years to high school for their mandatory education. The University of Santo Tomas in Manila was founded in 1611 and the University of San Carlos in 1595, making them both older than Harvard University, which was not opened until 1636. Most of the students in the Philippines universities are female. They earn 2/3 of all master's degrees awarded and most all of the doctorates.

Ang sarap magmahal ng bansa kapag ganito kaganda ang tunog. I'm Irene on Kaibigan Radio. 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

0: Welcome to Hour 2. I'm Irene. This is OPM Kaibigan. Magkasama pa tayo for one more hour.
1: Days after the Chinese Coast Guard blocked a medical evacuation of a Filipino soldier on Ayungin Shoal, President Marcos said tensions in the area have escalated, as he maintained the Philippines would defy the increasing requirements set by China in the West Philippine Sea. The evacuation, which was completed last Thursday, lasted almost 10 hours because of the Chinese Coast Guard's dangerous maneuvers and harassment of Philippine vessels. About 1.56 million minimum wage earners in Calabarzon would benefit from an increase of up to 45 pesos. The increase is equivalent to 1,170 pesos per month, a rate approved under a tripartite mechanism. Aside from the minimum wage earners, about 201,000 domestic workers, or kasambahay, are set to receive a monthly wage increase of 750 pesos, bringing their new minimum wage to 7,500 pesos per month. The government's lead communication arm will undergo yet another leadership change, days after the shakeup at the Department of Information and Communications Technology. Lino Caetano, the general manager of state-run People's Television Network, would replace Dave Gomez as secretary of the Presidential Communications Office.

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thing. That's it for our lunch show, Kaibigan. I'm Irene, and it's been great spending this time with you. Stay right here on OPM Kaibigan. More hits are coming up next.

0: 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OPM Kaibigan.
1: Days after the Chinese Coast Guard blocked a medical evacuation of a Filipino soldier on Ayungin Shoal, President Marcos said tensions in the area have escalated, as he maintained the Philippines would defy the increasing requirements set by China in the West Philippine Sea. The evacuation, which was completed last Thursday, lasted almost 10 hours because of the Chinese Coast Guard's dangerous maneuvers and harassment of Philippine vessels. About 1.56 million minimum wage earners in Calabarzon would benefit from an increase of up to 45 pesos. The increase is equivalent to 1,170 pesos per month, a rate approved under a tripartite mechanism. Aside from the minimum wage earners, about 201,000 domestic workers, or kasambahay, are set to receive a monthly wage increase of 750 pesos, bringing their new minimum wage to 7,500 pesos per month. The government's lead communication arm will undergo yet another leadership change, days after the shakeup at the Department of Information and Communications Technology. Lino Caetano, the general manager of state-run People's Television Network, would replace Dave Gomez as secretary of the Presidential Communications Office.

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OPM Kaibigan. Days after the Chinese Coast Guard blocked a medical evacuation of a Filipino soldier on Ayungin Shoal, President Marcos said tensions in the area have escalated, as he maintained the Philippines would defy the increasing requirements set by China in the West Philippine Sea. The evacuation, which was completed last Thursday, lasted almost 10 hours because of the Chinese Coast Guard's dangerous maneuvers and harassment of Philippine vessels. About 1.56 million minimum wage earners in Calabarzon would benefit from an increase of up to 45 pesos. The increase is equivalent to 1,170 pesos per month, a rate approved under a tripartite mechanism. Aside from the minimum wage earners, about 201,000 domestic workers, or kasambahay, are set to receive a monthly wage increase of 750 pesos, bringing their new minimum wage to 7,500 pesos per month. The government's lead communication arm will undergo yet another leadership change, days after the shakeup at the Department of Information and Communications Technology. Lino Caetano, the general manager of state-run People's Television Network, would replace Dave Gomez as secretary of the Presidential Communications Office.

0: Okay, welcome to the show. This is the Tuesday edition of Fun with Am and Davo and Aaron. And now we are going to talk a little bit about the fact that we were off for a little bit because we had some turkey to eat.
1: Oh, so, turkey hangover.
0: Up here in Canada, we cut our own turkeys up here. We slice them up. We dice them up.
2: Like after they're cooked.
0: Oh, yeah, after they're cooked. Yeah. That's right. Yeah, we don't do
1: that
0: it before, do we?
1: That sounds gross.
2: Yeah. Yeah, really.
1: Sorry. I don't do that.
0: We let the other guys take care of that. Yeah, but we had a good long weekend and we're very thankful for everything that we have in our lives. We talked a lot about that and hopefully you're thankful as well. But we also want to be thankful for the people that are tuned in to listen to the only radio crew that went to a silent retreat and got asked to leave for refusing to communicate when necessary. I thought that was the whole point.
2: Yeah, they told us not to communicate.
1: Yeah.
0: I thought there was a silent retreat.
2: We're maybe too good at communication.
1: Let's go with that.
0: Maybe. What's happening on the show today? Well, we've got, of course, hot off the top news. We've got the trivia reveal. It's a game show. Everybody gets to play along with us. And then I want to talk about some misheard quotes. I'm misheard all the time.
2: Sure.
0: You know, you think I stick my foot in my mouth, but actually I'm just a misheard person.
2: Speaking of misheard, I've got some Tate McRae, Aerosmith, and Elton John updates.
1: Fun. Yeah. And then coming up, a day at the park turns into a masterclass in looking busy.
2: Nice.
0: You're good at that there.
2: Yeah.
0: Another personal story, right?
1: That's how I roll.
0: Speaking of personal stories, Aaron.
1: Oh, and then it's all about me and Days of Our Lives.
2: Oh, that's right. Some updates.
0: Yeah.
2: For sure. And then I'm going to show everyone how smart you both are with some Tuesday.
3: Trivia, baby.
2: That's right. And then we continue the education with the weekly wacky word.
1: Yeah, fun.
0: Let's get rid of last week's word. We hardly used it, so let's see if we can use the next one. I've also got some rejected BS reality TV shows that we're going to have to talk about.
1: Fun.
0: Yeah, we're going to do that.
2: I think we were on that list.
0: That leads into some good news stories and the trivia preview. We've got more questions on the show tomorrow, so you have to find out what the questions are at the end of this one. But right now, it's time for Hot Off the Top News!
1: Hot, hot.
4: It's weird. The weird and wacky news.
0: And guess what we've got for headlines today? Headlines, everybody, headlines. We've got vacation rental company denies ghost sighting. So we're going to talk about the ghosts somewhere. And then we've got a woman who married 14 men for their money.
2: Yeah.
0: Just to gamble it away.
2: Oh, smart. That is crazy.
0: Anyway, we are going to do that and we're going to have a lot more fun on the show today. So make sure you stick around for more fun with Am and Davo and Aaron coming up right after we hear a word from the boys over at A&M Autoland and a little bit more.
5: Hi, folks. This is Big Al
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6: Yes, you decide if you... No, wait, Al, no. 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And if the offer's okay, you see, we take it. 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
5: Gee, that's not how it worked this morning.
6: What do you mean?
5: A man came in, made an offer, and I gave him the car for free.
6: For free? What was the offer?
5: If he could take the car, he wouldn't hit me with a hammer.
6: Al, that's not a reasonable offer.
5: You weren't staring down the head of a Stanley ball peen.
7: Come to A&M Autoland. No reasonable offer will be refused. Please enter through the metal detector at the front door.
5: Mike, I felt like death was knocking at my door.
6: Well, the next time, let him in, will ya?

0: welcome back to the show. This is Fun with Am and Davo and Aaron.
1: Hello, my friends.
0: We got some Tuesday news for you.
1: Oh,
0: Tuesday news.
1: What do we got? What do we
0: got? Hot off the top news happening right now. Let's find out what's going on in the news. A vacation rental company denies any ghost sightings.
1: Oh, creepy.
0: There's no ghost sightings here. A vacation rental company in Malta is threatening legal action over rumors linking one of its properties to a ghost sighting.
1: Fun.
0: Yeah. Gozo Stays insists it's Rumainina farmhouse was vacant when tourists elsewhere reported being attacked by a ghost. Guests claimed a white-faced, eyeless man walked through a glass door, slammed someone against a bed.
1: Ooh.
0: Yeah, and caused that. Say ooh again one
1: ooh.
0: More time.
1: And,
0: and caused the kitchen appliances to move and were switched on.
1: Oh.
2: Wow.
0: Yeah, police were reportedly called around 2 a.m. Why do you got to bother him at 2 a.m.?
1: Yeah,
0: just
1: right?
0: Deal with the ghost until the morning. Gozo Stays says the rumors are damaging its reputation. I don't think so.
1: Now, that is how you drum up business for your vacation rentals.
3: I think so. I saw it after.
0: That's great. That's what we should do for our vacation rentals, our Airbnb.
1: They haunt it.
0: I, you know what I think, though? I think it sounds like an episode of Scooby-Doo.
3: Yeah.
0: Old man Pennybacker is trying to scare the guests away from the farmhouse while he searches for the treasure.
3: Exactly.
0: That's what I think is happening there. Okay, I've got another story here. How about this one here? This sounds like it'd be up some people's alley. Men, 14 of them to be exact.
1: Ooh.
0: She married him for their money just to gamble it away.
1: No way.
0: A Las Vegas woman pleaded guilty after allegedly marrying, that would be an impressive Guinness World Record.
3: Exactly.
0: Carrying 14 men. She actually married 14 men to finance her $300,000 gambling habit.
2: Whoa.
0: Jian Chen, 33 years old, met men online, quickly married them, then requested money, often claiming it was for a sick relative in China that needed help.
3: Warning.
0: Yeah, exactly. After receiving cash, she disappeared, and then she was arrested for bigamy and theft in 2024. She vanished again and obtained seven more marriage certificates.
1: Wow.
0: Yeah.

0: Authorities say she lost over $300,000 at Wynn Casino.
1: No.
0: Mrs. Chen pleaded guilty to bigamy and fraud-related charges.
2: So that doesn't sound like a Wynn Casino to me.
3: No, it sounds like a Netflix documentary, actually.
0: I never even thought of it, actually. The Wynn Casino. The Wynn Casino. That's an interesting name, and because it was spelled W-Y-N-N, I never really put it together that it's a casino.
3: Yeah.
0: And it's the Wynn Casino. Really put something in the subconscious mind, I think, right?
2: So everybody leaves the loser.
0: That's exactly. So we are going to take a little break, and when we get back, I guess it's time for everybody to play along. We got the trivia reveal that's coming up next here on Fun with Em and Dave O'Neill. So don't go anywhere. We want you to be a winner. Not here.

0: Ben, Dave, Owen, Aaron, and guess what? It's now time for everybody's favorite game show. It's time for the Trivia Reveal. But first, here's a word from our sponsor.
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0: And now we've got the three questions for the trivia reveal that I had mentioned before. So we're going to ask those three questions right now. We got our answers. You at home or at work or in your car or in the park, whatever you're doing, walking your dog, you can play along too. See if your dog's got some answers for these. Number one, let's start with that one. That's a good place to start. Hey, number one.
2: Yeah, sure. Yeah, like let's
0: that.
2: Do it.
0: Okay, 2 out of 5 people surveyed say they don't know this information about where they work. What is that information? Aaron, do you have any idea there?
3: Yeah, let's go with the emergency exit.
2: Oh, you should learn
0: actually,
2: that.
0: That's a good one, actually. I like that one. Okay, and Amanda, what do you think?
2: I say the actual address.
0: Oh, the address of the work.
2: Just, you just go there, yeah. You know?
0: And you know what? I think I'm going to win this one because I said, who's actually in charge?
2: Oh,
0: nobody knows. Nobody knows who's actually in charge at their work. Absolutely. Oh, no, I'm not right. But you know what, Amanda was about the closest because it's a phone number. They don't know the phone number for their own work.
2: Right?
0: Yeah,
2: sure.
0: Exactly. Wow. Yeah. Okay, let's go with number two here. Half of all workers surveyed wish there'd be an end to this workplace tradition.
2: Mm.
0: Aaron, what do you think that they should end in the workplace? What do you think?
3: Going to work. Yeah. I think it should be ended. That tradition is silly.
2: You mean like remote, right? Let's do remote work.
0: Actually, that's not a bad one. Yeah. Okay, and Amanda, what did you say?
2: I'm like HR.
0: HR.
2: Just get rid of that tradition. Let us all just free flow.
0: I like that. And I said, and it had a little bit to do with just working from home, get rid of the business attire.
2: Sure.
0: We don't need that.
2: Jammers.
0: What do we need clothes for at all?
2: Well, I think clothes are important.
3: Yeah.
2: More casual is fine.
0: Oh, geez. Okay.
3: Leave the tie at home.
0: Okay. Okay. Well, the actual answer to that one was annual reviews and evaluations.
2: Oh, kinda.
0: Nobody wants a raise?
2: Half ding ding for me, HR.
0: Hey, you're right. Yeah. Half ding ding for you. But I'm surprised that people would say that because that's where you get your raises.
2: Yeah.
0: So anyway, let's go with number three, the final question. 3 out of 4 workers surveyed said their company has never done this. What is it?
3: Oh, Aaron? Never thrown us a pizza party.
0: A pizza party.
2: Fine. We'll have a pizza party.
0: That's right. That's a good answer. Yeah. You know what? We've never thrown you a pizza party here either.
2: Yeah.
0: No,
2: exactly.
0: So I think you're trying to send a message.
3: Rip off.
0: You're sending a message, Aaron. Okay. And then what about you, Amanda? What did you say?
2: I say they've never given a Christmas bonus.
0: Christmas bonus.
2: Yeah,
0: that's a good one.
3: Here's your eggnog.
0: Yeah. And then I also said something here that is a little suspicious. They never have told us what's actually in those boxes that we ship.
2: Oh, you're not allowed to look. No, don't look inside.
0: That? Yeah, okay. Just too many questions come up when you look inside the boxes. And then the actual answer, we'll give you that right now. See if you got it right. Asked for their opinion on work changes.
3: Oh, I don't like that color.
0: No, that's right. So those are the answers and those are the questions, and we are going to have more of those at the end of the show so you can find out what you're going to be answering tomorrow. But next, what are we going to have here? We got some random funny things we need to talk about, so make sure you come back for more fun with Am and Dave and Aaron right after this.

Breaking news. Seven vampires under a red notice for breaking a major taboo have been spotted moving openly through the city. Despite repeated efforts by the VPU, the group continues to stay one step ahead. Let's take a look at the footage.

0: let's get going, you guys. I'm excited to do this one. This is fun with Em and Davo and Aaron.
1: Let's have a giggle.
0: And we're definitely going to have a few giggles. I hope we have a few giggles on this next one here. This next one is some random funny things that we like to talk about. Funny if we said so ourselves, of course. They're funny. These are misheard quotes is what they are. So let's start with this misheard quote. Money is the loot of all evil.
1: Do
0: you think so?
2: Misheard, but correct.
0: Yeah. And then Amanda, you've got one. What is another misheard quote?
2: You're either with us or you're taking an Uber.
0: How is that a little modern quote?
2: I guess.
1: Yeah, right.
0: Okay. And then we've got Aaron, who's got one too. What do you have there?
1: Okay, Death, like everybody's watching and judging you.
2: Probably.
0: Yes. Look at that. They always are.
2: Yeah.
0: I knew that from the first time I heard that quote. Come on, I knew that. Everybody's judging me. How about speak softly and carry a big stick of gum.
2: Oh.
0: Carry a big stick of
2: refreshing.
0: Gum.
2: Refreshing.
0: Yeah, exactly. Makes it a lot not nicer. What about Amanda? You've got another misheard quote, don't you?
2: I love the smell of lip balm in the morning.
0: No, you don't.
2: So much nicer.
0: You don't like the smell of anything that's got any kind of scent.
1: Yeah.
0: So, Aaron, what do you have there?
1: Okay, here's one. Hmm? I feel the need for weed.
0: Ooh. No, come on.
2: Weeding the garden?
1: Yeah, right there.
0: Is that what it is? Is that what it is? Okay. How about this one here? If you miss 100% of the shots you take, you suck.
2: That's not how that goes.
0: Who said that again? Michael Scott?
2: Wayne Gretzky.
0: Yeah, that's right. That's right. And then, Mandy, you've got another one. What is it?
2: I came here to kick ass and chew bubble gum.
0: No.
2: Does anyone have any bubble gum?
0: I do. I've got a big stick of gum.
2: Yeah, you do. That's right.
0: I told
2: that
0: you
2: works
0: earlier.
2: Well.
0: Yeah. And then, Aaron, why don't you finish us off here? What's another misheard quote?
1: Ask not what your country could do for you.
2: Yeah. Mm-hmm.
1: Ask what's for dinner.
2: Yeah.
0: Oh. Okay, Aaron, what's for dinner? What's for dinner?
1: Craft dinner. That's it.
0: We're getting that creative. Craft dinner.
1: And hot dogs.
0: This is supposed to be national pride, and you're giving me craft dinner?
1: Gourmet. It's my favorite.
0: Okay. Guess what? We are going to take a break here, and when we get back, do we have the Miss Amanda? Amanda, you're going to be doing the next one here.
2: I sure am.
0: What are you going to be doing? What are you going to be entertaining us with?
2: I'm doing the Daily Music News. You're not going to want to miss it.
0: That's right. So come on back for more fun with Em and Davo and Aaron. LPN.

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1: Days after the Chinese Coast Guard blocked a medical evacuation of a Filipino soldier on Ayungin Shoal, President Marcos said tensions in the area have escalated, as he maintained the Philippines would defy the increasing requirements set by China in the West Philippine Sea. The evacuation, which was completed last Thursday, lasted almost 10 hours because of the Chinese Coast Guard's dangerous maneuvers and harassment of Philippine vessels. About 1.56 million minimum wage earners in Calabarzon would benefit from an increase of up to 45 pesos. The increase is equivalent to 1,170 pesos per month, a rate approved under a tripartite mechanism. Aside from the minimum wage earners, about 201,000 domestic workers, or kasambahay, are set to receive a monthly wage increase of 750 pesos, bringing their new minimum wage to 7,500 pesos per month. The government's lead communication arm will undergo yet another leadership change, days after the shakeup at the Department of Information and Communications Technology. Lino Caetano, the general manager of state-run People's Television Network, would replace Dave Gomez as secretary of the Presidential Communications Office.

0: Okay, we're back with Fun with Amandevo and Aaron. And now we're going to get serious for a second because we've got some real news here, okay?
1: Serious.
0: This is not just made up stuff. This is real stuff. And Amanda's going to take it over to do what, Amanda?
1: Oh, I'm doing the Daily Music News.
0: That's
1: so
0: right.
1: Here it is. Yeah, Tate McRae has announced via social media that her new single, Housewife, is going to arrive October 15th. Ooh, just in a few days.
0: Yeah.
1: The announcement includes the single's artwork, which, oh, that is your birthday.
0: Birthday.
1: Which features McRae in a striking red bikini next to a stroller full of cash.
0: For my birthday.
1: She captioned the post, Housewife out 10/15, followed by a diamond ring emoji.
2: Oh, that's important.
1: What does that mean?
2: Yeah, we gotta know. Okay.
1: Aerosmith, after 3 years after canceling their farewell due to Steven Tyler's larynx injury, they've announced two comebacks. You guys.
0: Who's thankful for that injury? Yeah.
1: They've announced two comeback shows at LA's Hollywood Bowl October 29th and November 1st.
0: Wow. Okay.
1: The impressive list of guest performers for California Dream On, Aerosmith and Friends includes a Black Crowes, Run DMC, Heart, Billy Idol, Slash, Duff McKagan, Eric Church, Sammy Hagar, Tommy Morello, and many others. So I don't think Steven Tyler's not even going to sing. There's so many guests.
3: No kidding.
1: Problem solved. And Elton John will release a 50th anniversary edition of his 1975 album Rock of the Westies. An unreleased piano vocal version of Street Kids is out now.
0: Yeah.
1: The two CD set will be available on November 20th.
0: November 20th.
1: In time for Christmas.
0: Yeah. Not my birthday anymore.
1: No.
0: Okay.
1: You would have gotten all your gifts by then.
0: Yeah. Okay. Well, you know what? It is my birthday month. So I can't wait to find out what kind of surprises I'm going to get from you guys today on the show. You know, cakes and gifts.
1: Yeah, keep waiting.
0: Yeah,
3: it's going to be a long year.
1: Maybe call in sick that day.
0: Okay, that was the Daily Music News. Thanks, Amanda. We're going to be back in a second here. What do we have coming up? We got an Aaron who's going to take over.
3: Oh, we're going to have a laugh. So come on back.
0: Yeah, it's a Tuesday version of the joke of the day, right?
3: It's going to be good.
0: Yeah. All day.

0: Okay, welcome back. And I know you're back because Aaron is going to do his
1: joke of the day
0: right here on Fun with Am and Dave-O and Aaron. And that's why you're here hanging out with us right now, especially. I know you tuned in just for this. Yeah. So we're going to find out what the Tuesday version of the joke of the day is right now with Aaron. Aaron, give it to us.
1: A guy is sitting in the park watching two workers.
0: Mm-hmm. Okay.
1: The first guy digs a hole. The second guy fills it in.
0: Yeah.
2: Okay.
1: They move a few feet over. The first guy digs another hole.
0: This is right. Good.
1: The second guy fills it in.
0: This is smart. Smart
1: By
0: working.
1: The fourth hole, the man can't take it anymore.
2: Okay. Right.
0: Yeah.
1: He walks over and says, "Fellas, I've got to ask, why does he dig a hole just for you to fill it right back in?"
0: Yeah.
1: The first worker wipes his forehead and says, "Well, there's usually three of us."
0: Yeah.
1: "But the guy who puts the tree in called in sick."
2: Oh, that's a vital part.
1: Oh,
0: you gotta
1: no
0: keep,
1: one to fill in the tree.
0: You got
1: to
0: keep busy somehow, right? You still want to get paid.
1: Hey,
0: come on. You got a family there you got to feed. Okay, well, you know what? Thanks for the Tuesday joke. And we are going to take a little bit of a break again. And when we get back, we are going to have Aaron once again highlighting Days of Our Lives.
1: Oh, I got a good story to tell
0: you. We're going
1: to
0: find out all about that next on Fun with Am and Dave-O and Aaron. All day.

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1: Days after the Chinese Coast Guard blocked a medical evacuation of a Filipino soldier on Ayungin Shoal, President Marcos said tensions in the area have escalated, as he maintained the Philippines would defy the increasing requirements set by China in the West Philippine Sea. The evacuation, which was completed last Thursday, lasted almost 10 hours because of the Chinese Coast Guard's dangerous maneuvers and harassment of Philippine vessels. About 1.56 million minimum wage earners in Calabarzon would benefit from an increase of up to 45 pesos. The increase is equivalent to 1,170 pesos per month, a rate approved under a tripartite mechanism. Aside from the minimum wage earners, about 201,000 domestic workers, or kasambahay, are set to receive a monthly wage increase of 750 pesos, bringing their new minimum wage to 7,500 pesos per month. The government's lead communication arm will undergo yet another leadership change, days after the shakeup at the Department of Information and Communications Technology. Lino Caetano, the general manager of state-run People's Television Network, would replace Dave Gomez as secretary of the Presidential Communications Office.

Welcome to the Love Zone with Captain Love. Only on Opium Kaibigan.

The new OPM Kaibigan. Welcome to the new OPM Kaibigan, your all-day hit music station with the best of today's OPM and international hit music. 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OPM Kaibigan. Days after the Chinese Coast Guard blocked a medical evacuation of a Filipino soldier on Ayungin Shoal, President Marcos said tensions in the area have escalated, as he maintained the Philippines would defy the increasing requirements set by China in the West Philippine Sea. The evacuation, which was completed last Thursday, lasted almost 10 hours because of the Chinese Coast Guard's dangerous maneuvers and harassment of Philippine vessels. About 1.56 million minimum wage earners in Calabarzon would benefit from an increase of up to 45 pesos. The increase is equivalent to 1,170 pesos per month, a rate approved under a tripartite mechanism. Aside from the minimum wage earners, about 201,000 domestic workers, or kasambahay, are set to receive a monthly wage increase of 750 pesos, bringing their new minimum wage to 7,500 pesos per month. The government's lead communication arm will undergo yet another leadership change, days after the shakeup at the Department of Information and Communications Technology. Lino Caetano, the general manager of state-run People's Television Network, would replace Dave Gomez as secretary of the Presidential Communications Office.

And now, another hour of the world's lushest love songs, live from downtown Birmingham, UK. Broadcasting topless with no safety net. Here he is, LB. This is the Tuesday Night Chill Out Zone.

The management here at the Chill Out Zone had a very difficult decision to make. They could either employ a top-rated radio personality, or they could take a long and relaxing holiday in the Mediterranean. Let's just say they've got a cracking tan. And you've got LB.

Oh, that was a bit grand, wasn't it? It was at Shirley Bassey, Celine Dion as well. Okay, let's do our survey, Sid. I think it's a hard one tonight, but you can have a little crack at it if you want. 58% of all websites have this in common. Any ideas? I'll tell you in a bit, all right?

time has come to sit back and relax. The moment you've been waiting for. It's the Chill Out Zone with DJ Lazy B.

Okay, so we got a new series of The Ultimate Celebrity Traitor coming. Now beware, there's a guy on it from University Challenge called Amol Rajan. Be careful. He's a dark horse. Who else is on there as well? Ross Kemp as well. Ed Gamble. I like Ross Kemp though. Anything that Ross Kemp says always sounds rather dramatic, doesn't it? So open up.

The management here at the Chill Out Zone had a very difficult decision to make. They could either employ a top-rated radio personality, or they could take a long and relaxing holiday in the Mediterranean. Let's just say they've got a cracking tan. And you've got LB.

I'm fed up of seeing Christmas stuff for sale already. Just sort of get that out. The Great British Bake Off was on tonight. Did you watch it? Are you into it? Noel Fielding, Alison Hammond, and a new face as well. Nigella Lawson took over from Prue, but Prue said she's thrilled Nigella gets to experience the bake-off madness. It is mad, isn't it, on there? There's also a new set of bakers as well. Shannon, Gary, Danny, Clara, Mo, Yanis, Molly, Nikki, Gabe, Moyin, Connie and Tom. I didn't watch it, but I have got it on catch-up. Are you a fan or not? Do you like a bit of Great British Bake Off or not? Okay, this is nice.

Coming up in the second hour, we'll do a recap on our survey said. We'll talk about swearing in the car. Do you curse and swear in the car? We'll talk about that. You're in trouble now, aren't you? And wasn't it warm today? Temperatures hitting 26 degrees, almost 10 degrees above what we'd normally expect for late September. The Met Office says parks and beaches were full up again. It's been good because we've only just come out of the hottest summer, didn't we? We peaked at 38.2 in Gloucester back in August. So all-time maximums were reached. But don't worry, because the warm spell, it's not over yet. The long-range forecast says temperatures will stay above average well into October. Okay, chill out zone with LB. Hope you will. If you want to be in touch with the show, by the way, it's ever so easy. lazybee.uk. Put your head around the door. Send us a little email. I mean, maybe you fancy a tune on the air, or you just want to say hello to somebody. Maybe, just maybe, you're in the doghouse. You've done something wrong and you need to apologise. The chill out zone, it's the ideal way to do it. Let LB work his magic.

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1: Days after the Chinese Coast Guard blocked a medical evacuation of a Filipino soldier on Ayungin Shoal, President Marcos said tensions in the area have escalated, as he maintained the Philippines would defy the increasing requirements set by China in the West Philippine Sea. The evacuation, which was completed last Thursday, lasted almost 10 hours because of the Chinese Coast Guard's dangerous maneuvers and harassment of Philippine vessels. About 1.56 million minimum wage earners in Calabarzon would benefit from an increase of up to 45 pesos. The increase is equivalent to 1,170 pesos per month, a rate approved under a tripartite mechanism. Aside from the minimum wage earners, about 201,000 domestic workers, or kasambahay, are set to receive a monthly wage increase of 750 pesos, bringing their new minimum wage to 7,500 pesos per month. The government's lead communication arm will undergo yet another leadership change, days after the shakeup at the Department of Information and Communications Technology. Lino Caetano, the general manager of state-run People's Television Network, would replace Dave Gomez as secretary of the Presidential Communications Office.
2: 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The Chill Out Zone with DJ Lazy B. Hold tight, it could be a rough ride.
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The Power of Love, Laura Branigan. Remember, she'd done a great tune called Self Control. Right, 1,000 years on the way. We turn the air blue every 2.5 miles while we're driving at the wheel. Are you guilty? I think you are. Look, we typically swear 41 times during 100-mile travel. The typical motorist commutes 375 miles to and from work during the average month and will curse 152 times. Sort it out. Even on the school run, where 64 miles are covered, we'll use a naughty word 26 times.

Warning. The Chill Out Zone is Certificate 18. Discretion is advised. Although that's never stopped Lazy B. The Chill Out Zone with LB.

0: Do you eat your dinner on the couch? Because a lot of people don't even sit down and have a family meal at the table anymore. It's a Gen Z thing. They don't even make it to the sofa. Some of them are even eating in bed. Okay. I want to say hello to Neil, by the way. Neil J, hope you're okay, my friend. Hope you've had a good day. And hope you're enjoying the tunes. I hope you've stayed awake, though. He has this habit of falling asleep before the end of the show. I don't think that's a bad thing. It means the music is chilled, isn't it?
1: Hello.

The management here at the Chill Out Zone had a very difficult decision to make. They could either employ a top-rated radio personality, or they could take a long and relaxing holiday in the Mediterranean. Let's just say they've got a cracking tan. And you've got LB.

Never Ever. We're going to play a tune called I'm Not In Love next. Can you remember who it's by? I'm going to read this out because this caught my eye. If you're a student, or maybe, one of your kids is a student, a vending machine full of chargers, toothbrushes and nail files has suddenly appeared at Liverpool Lime Street Station. That's Liverpool Lime Street. Basically a rescue box for forgetful students. It's even got headphones, slippers, notebooks. 83% said they arrived at their halls only to realise they'd left something behind. That means buying loads of replacements, ordering new ones or borrowing from mates. The pop-up was put there because the study says that students get that weird sinking feeling when they unpack and realise they've left half of their life on the bedroom floor at home. It's true. I know someone who's gone off to university. They've done exactly that. It's almost time to go.

The time has come to sit back and relax. The moment you've been waiting for. It's the Chill Out Zone with DJ Lee.

0: once again.
1: Everything I own from bread. 58% of all websites have this in common. Wrong answers. I've got a few of these. I'm going with them all having at least one spelling mistake, says Ben. And Gavin said, my guess is they're all selling something, even if it's hidden. Well, the answer, they're incorrect, by the way. The right answer, Sophie got it right. They're written in English. It's the most common language in the world. And also Mia said it's definitely English. More than half the internet uses it. Did you know that, LB? No, I didn't. Thank you, Grace. That's it for the Chill Out Zone for this Tuesday night. Thank you for your company and thank you for being there. I'm back at the end of your Wednesday. Hope you have a great day ahead, whatever you got planned. Some great music through the night. Stay right there.

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1: Days after the Chinese Coast Guard blocked a medical evacuation of a Filipino soldier on Ayungin Shoal, President Marcos said tensions in the area have escalated, as he maintained the Philippines would defy the increasing requirements set by China in the West Philippine Sea. The evacuation, which was completed last Thursday, lasted almost 10 hours because of the Chinese Coast Guard's dangerous maneuvers and harassment of Philippine vessels. About 1.56 million minimum wage earners in Calabarzon would benefit from an increase of up to 45 pesos. The increase is equivalent to 1,170 pesos per month, a rate approved under a tripartite mechanism. Aside from the minimum wage earners, about 201,000 domestic workers, or kasambahay, are set to receive a monthly wage increase of 750 pesos, bringing their new minimum wage to 7,500 pesos per month. The government's lead communication arm will undergo yet another leadership change, days after the shakeup at the Department of Information and Communications Technology. Lino Caetano, the general manager of state-run People's Television Network, would replace Dave Gomez as secretary of the Presidential Communications Office. OPM Kaibigan.

0: Joe, this is the Tuesday edition of Fun with Am and Davo and Aaron. And now we are going to talk a little bit about the fact that we were off for a little bit because we had some turkey to eat.
1: Oh, so, turkey hangover.
0: Up here in Canada, we cut our own turkeys up here. We slice them up. We dice them up.
2: Like after they're cooked.
0: Oh, yeah, after they're cooked. Yeah. That's right. Yeah, we don't do
1: that
0: it before, do we?
1: That sounds gross.
2: Yeah. Yeah, really.
1: Sorry. I don't do that.
0: We let the other guys take care of that. Yeah, but we had a good long weekend and we're very thankful for everything that we have in our lives. We talked a lot about that, and hopefully you're thankful as well, but we also want to be thankful for the people that are tuned in to listen to the only radio crew that went to a silent retreat and got asked to leave for refusing to communicate when necessary. I thought that was the whole point.
2: Yeah, they told us not communication.
1: Yeah.
0: I thought there was a silent
2: We're
0: retreat.
2: We're maybe too good at communication.
1: Maybe. Let's go with that.
0: Maybe. What's happening on the show today? Well, we've got, of course, hot off the top news. We've got the trivia reveal. It's a game show. Everybody gets to play along with us. And then I want to talk about some misheard quotes. I'm misheard all the time.
2: Sure.
0: You know, you think I stick my foot in my mouth, but actually I'm just a misheard person.
2: Speaking of misheard, I've got some Tate McRae, Aerosmith, and Elton John updates.
1: Fun. Yeah. And then coming up, a day at the park turns into a masterclass in looking busy.
2: Nice.
0: You're good at that there.
1: Yeah.
0: Another personal story, right?
1: That's how I roll.
0: Speaking of personal stories, Aaron.
1: Oh, and then it's all about me and Days of Our Lives.
2: Updates.
0: Yeah.
2: For sure. And then I'm going to show everyone how smart you both are with some Tuesday
3: trivia, baby.
2: That's right. And then we continue the education with the weekly wacky word.
1: Yeah,
0: let's get rid of last week's word. We hardly used it, so see if we can use the next one. I've also got some rejected BS reality TV shows that we're going to have to talk about.
1: Fun.
0: Yeah, we're going to do that.
2: I think we were on that list.
0: That leads into some good news stories and the trivia preview. We've got more questions on the show tomorrow, so you have to find out what the questions are at the end of this one. But right now, it's time for Hot Off the Top News!
1: Hot, hot.
4: It's weird, it's weird, it's weird, it's weird, it's weird. Weird, weird, weird, weird, weird. The weird and wacky news.
0: And guess what we've got for headlines today. Headlines, everybody, headlines. We've got vacation rental company denies ghost sighting. So we're going to talk about the ghosts somewhere. And then we've got a woman who married 14 men for their money.
2: Yeah.
0: Just to gamble it away.
2: Oh, smart.
1: No way.
0: That is crazy. Anyway, we are going to do that, and we're going to have a lot more fun on the show today. So make sure you stick around for more fun with Am and Dave O and Aaron. Coming up right after we hear a word from the boys over at A&M Autoland. And a little bit more.
5: Hi, folks. This is Big Al.
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5: You decide which car you want.
6: Pick out your favorite.
5: You decide if you want to pay.
6: Yes, you decide if you... No, wait, Al, no. See, that should be you decide what you want to pay. And if the offer's okay, you see, we take it. That's how it works.
5: Gee, that's not how it worked this morning.
6: What do you mean?
5: A man came in, made an offer, and I gave him the car for free.
6: For free? What was the offer?
5: If he could take the car, he wouldn't hit me with a hammer.
6: Al, that's not a reasonable offer.
5: You weren't staring down the head of a Stanley ball peen.
7: Come to A&M Autoland. No reasonable offer will be refused. Please enter through the metal detector at the front door.
5: Mike, I felt like death was knocking at my door.
6: Well, the next time, let him in, will ya?

0: Welcome back to the show. This is Fun with Am and Davo and Aaron.
1: Hello, my friends.
2: We got some Tuesday news for you.
1: Oh,
2: Tuesday news.
1: What do we got? What do we
2: hot
1: got?
2: Hot off the top news happening right now. Let's find out what's going on in the news. A vacation rental company denies any ghost sightings.
1: Oh, creepy. Ooh.
2: There's no ghost sightings here. A vacation rental company in Malta is threatening legal action over rumors linking one of its properties to a ghost sighting.
1: Fun.
2: Yeah. Gozo Stays insists it's Rumainina.
1: Uh-huh.
2: Rumainina,
1: yeah.
2: Farmhouse was vacant when tourists elsewhere reported being attacked by a ghost. Guests claimed a white-faced, eyeless man walked through a glass door, slammed someone against a bed.
1: Ooh.
2: Yeah, and caused that. Say ooh again one
1: ooh.
2: More time. and caused the kitchen appliances to move and were switched on.
1: Oh.
3: Wow.
2: Now, police were reportedly called around 2 a.m. Why do you got to bother him at 2 a.m.?
1: Yeah,
2: just
1: right?
2: Deal with the ghost until the morning. Gozo Stays says the rumors are damaging its reputation. I don't think so.
1: Now, that is how you drum up business for your vacation rentals.
4: I think so. I saw it after.
2: That's great. That's what we should do for our vacation rentals. Our Airbnb.
1: They haunt it.
2: I, you know what I think, though? I think it sounds like an episode of Scooby-Doo.
4: Yeah.
2: Old man Pennybacker is trying to scare the guests away from the farmhouse while he searches for the treasure.
4: Exactly.
2: That's what I think is happening there. Okay, I've got another story here. How about this one here? This sounds like it'd be up some people's alley. Men, 14 of them to be exact.
1: Ooh.
2: She married him for their money just to gamble it away.
1: No way.
2: A Las Vegas woman pleaded guilty after allegedly marrying, that would be an impressive Guinness World Record.
4: Exactly.
2: Carrying 14 men. She actually married 14 men to finance her $300,000 gambling habit.
3: Whoa.
2: Jian Chen, 33 years old, met men online, quickly married them, then requested money, often claiming it was for a sick relative in China that needed help.
4: Warning.
2: Yeah, exactly. After receiving cash, she disappeared, and then she was arrested for bigamy and theft in 2024. She vanished again and obtained seven more marriage certificates.
1: Yeah.
2: Authorities say she lost over $300,000 at Wynn Casino. Mrs. Chen pleaded guilty to bigamy and fraud-related charges.
1: So that doesn't sound like a Wynn Casino to me.
4: No, it sounds like a Netflix documentary, actually.
2: I never even thought of it, actually. The Wynn Casino.
4: Yeah,
2: the Wynn Casino. That's an interesting name, and because it was spelled W-Y-N-N, I never really put it together that it's a casino.
1: Yeah.
2: And it's the Wynn Casino. Really put something in the subconscious mind, I think, right?
1: So everybody leaves the loser.
2: That's exactly. So we are going to take a little break, and when we get back, I guess it's time for everybody to play along. We got the trivia reveal that's coming up next here on Fun with Am and Davo and Aaron, so don't go anywhere. We want you to be a winner.

0: fun with Em and Dave and Aaron. And guess what? It's now time for everybody's favorite game show. It's time for the Trivia Reveal. But first, here's a word from our sponsor.
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0: And now we've got the three questions for the trivia reveal that I had mentioned before. So we're going to ask those three questions right now. We got our answers. You at home or at work or in your car or in the park, whatever you're doing, walking your dog, you can play along too. See if your dog's got some answers for these. Number one, let's start with that one. That's a good place to start. Hey, number one.
2: Yeah, sure. Yeah, like let's
0: that.
2: Do it.
0: Okay. 2 out of 5 people surveyed say they don't know this information about where they work. What is that information? Aaron, do you have any idea there?
3: Yeah, let's go with the emergency exit.
2: Oh, you should learn that.
0: Actually, that's good. That's a good one, actually. I like that one. Okay, and Amanda, what do you think?
2: I say the actual address.
0: Oh, the address of the work.
2: Just, you just go there, yeah. You know?
0: And you know what? I think I'm going to win this one because I said, who's actually in charge?
2: Oh,
0: nobody knows. Nobody knows who's actually in charge at their work. Absolutely. Oh, no, I'm not right. But you know what, Amanda was about the closest because it's a phone number. They don't know the phone number for their own work.
2: Right?
0: Yeah,
2: sure.
0: Exactly. Wow. Yeah. Okay, let's go with number two here. Half of all workers surveyed wish there'd be an end to this workplace tradition.
2: Mm.
0: Aaron, what do you think that they should end in the workplace? What do you think?
3: Going to work. Yeah. I think it should be ended. That tradition is silly.
2: You mean like remote, right? Let's do remote work.
0: Actually, that's not a bad one. Yeah. Okay, and Amanda, what did you say?
2: I'm like HR.
0: HR.
2: Just get rid of that tradition. Let us all just free flow.
0: I like that. And I said, and it had a little bit to do with just working from home, get rid of the business attire.
2: Sure.
0: We don't need that.
2: Jammers.
0: What do we need clothes for at all?
2: Well, I think clothes are important.
3: Yeah.
2: More casual is fine.
0: Oh, geez. Okay.
3: Leave the tie at home.
0: Okay. Okay. Well, the actual answer to that one was annual reviews and evaluations.
2: Oh, kinda.
0: Nobody wants a raise?
2: Half ding ding for me, HR.
0: Hey, you're right. Yeah. Half ding ding for you. But I'm surprised that people would say that because that's where you get your raises.
2: Yeah.
0: So anyway, let's go with number three, the final question. 3 out of 4 workers surveyed said their company has never done this. What is it?
3: Oh, Aaron? Never thrown us a pizza party.
0: A pizza party.
2: Fine. We'll have a pizza party.
0: That's right. That's a good answer. Yeah. You know what? We've never thrown you a pizza party here either.
2: Yeah.
0: No, exactly. So I think you're trying to send a message.
3: Rip off.
0: You're sending a message, Aaron. Okay. And then what about you, Amanda? What did you say?
2: I say they've never given a Christmas bonus.
0: Christmas bonus.
2: Yeah,
0: that's a good one.
3: Here's your eggnog.
0: Yeah. And then I also said something here that is a little suspicious. They never have told us what's actually in those boxes that we ship.
2: Oh, you're not allowed to look. No, don't look inside.
0: That? Yeah, okay. Just too many questions come up when you look inside the boxes. And then the actual answer, we'll give you that right now. See if you got it right. Ask for their opinion on work changes.
3: Oh, I don't like that color.
0: No, that's right. So those are the answers and those are the questions, and we are going to have more of those at the end of the show so you can find out what you're going to be answering tomorrow. But next, what are we going to have here? We got some random funny things we need to talk about, so make sure you come back for more fun with Am and Dave-O and Aaron.

0: miles on it.
1: Oh, let's get going, you guys. I'm excited to do this one. This is fun with Em and Davo and Aaron.
2: Let's have a giggle.
1: And we're definitely going to have a few giggles. I hope we have a few giggles on this next one here. This next one is some random funny things that we like to talk about. Funny if we said so ourselves, of course. They're funny. These are misheard quotes is what they are. So let's start with this misheard quote. Money is the loot of all evil.
2: Mm-hmm. Yeah.
1: You think so?
2: Misheard, but correct.
1: And then, Amanda, you've got one. What is another misheard quote?
2: You're either with us or you're taking an Uber.
1: how is that a little modern quote?
2: I guess.
3: Yeah, right?
1: Okay, and then we've got Aaron, who's got one, too. What do you have there?
3: Okay, that's like everybody's watching and judging you.
2: Probably. Yes.
1: Look at that. I always are. I knew that from the first time I heard that quote. Come on, I knew that. Everybody's judging me. How about speak softly and carry a big stick of gum.
2: Oh.
1: Carry a big stick of
2: refreshing.
1: Gum.
2: Refreshing.
1: Yeah, exactly. Makes it a lot not nicer. What about Amanda? You've got another misheard quote, don't you?
2: I love the smell of lip balm in the morning.
1: No, you don't.
2: So much nicer.
1: You don't like the smell of anything that's got any kind of scent. So, Aaron, what do you have there?
3: Okay, here's one. Hmm? I feel the need for weed.
1: Ooh. No, come on.
2: Weeding the garden?
3: Yeah, right there.
1: Is that what it is? Is that what it is? Okay. How about this one here? If you miss 100% of the shots you take, you suck.
2: That's not how that goes.
1: Who said that again? Michael Scott?
2: Quoting Wayne Gretzky.
1: Yeah, that's right. That's right. And then, Mandy, you've got another one. What is it?
2: I came here to kick ass and chew bubble gum.
1: No.
2: Does anyone have any bubble gum?
1: I do. I've got a big stick of gum.
2: Yeah, you do. That's right.
1: I told
2: that
1: you
2: works
1: earlier.
2: Well.
1: Yeah. And then, Aaron, why don't you finish us off here? What's another misheard quote?
3: Ask not what your country could do for you.
2: Yeah.
3: Ask what's for dinner.
2: Yeah.
1: Oh. Okay, Aaron, what's for dinner? What's for dinner?
3: Craft dinner. That's it.
1: We're getting that creative. Craft dinner.
3: And hot dogs.
1: This is supposed to be national pride, and you're giving me craft dinner.
3: Gourmet. It's my favorite.
1: Okay. Guess what? We are going to take a break here, and when we get back, we have the Miss Amanda. Miss Amanda, you're going to be doing the next one here. What are you going to be doing? What are you going to be entertaining us with?
2: I'm doing the Daily Music News. You're not going to want to miss it.
1: That's right. So come on back for more fun with Em and Davo and Aaron. All day.

0: Okay, we're back with Fun with Amandevo and Aaron. And now we're going to get serious for a second because we've got some real news here, okay?
1: Serious.
0: This is not just made up stuff. This is real stuff. And Amanda's going to take it over to do what, to Amanda?
1: Oh, I'm doing the Daily Music News.
0: Yeah, that's
1: so
0: right.
1: Here it is. Tate McRae has announced via social media that her new single, Housewife, is going to arrive October 15th, just in a few days.
0: Yeah.
1: The announcement includes the single's artwork, which, that is your birthday. Which features McRae in a striking red bikini next to a stroller full of cash. She captioned the post, "Housewife out 10/15," followed by a diamond ring emoji.
0: Oh, that's important.
1: What does that mean?
0: Yeah, we gotta know. Okay.
1: Aerosmith, after 3 years after canceling their farewell due to Steven Tyler's larynx injury, they've announced two comebacks. You guys.
0: Who's thankful for that injury? Yeah. Huh?
1: They've announced two comeback shows at LA's Hollywood Bowl October 29th and November 1st.
0: Wow.
1: The impressive list of guest performers for California Dream On, Aerosmith and Friends includes a Black Crowes, Run DMC, Heart, Billy Idol, Slash, Duff McKagan, Eric Church, Sammy Hagar, Tommy Morello, and many others. So
2: wow,
1: I don't think Steven Tyler's not even going to sing. There's so many guests.
2: No kidding.
1: Problem solved. And Elton John will release a 50th anniversary edition of his 1975 album Rock of the Westies. An unreleased piano vocal version of Street Kids is out now.
0: Yeah.
1: The two CD set will be available on November 20th.
2: November 20th.
1: In time for Christmas.
0: Not my birthday anymore.
1: No. Okay. You would have gotten all your gifts by then.
0: Okay. Well, you know what? It is my birthday month, so I can't wait to find out what kind of surprises I'm going to get from you guys today on the show. You know, cakes and
1: keep waiting.
0: Gifts.
2: Long year.
1: Maybe call in sick that day.
0: Okay, that was the Daily Music News. Thanks, Amanda. We're going to be back in a second here. What do we have coming up? We got Aaron who's going to take over.
2: Oh, we're going to have a laugh. So come on back.
0: Yeah, it's a Tuesday version of the joke of the day, right?
2: It's going to be good.
0: Yeah. OPM.

0: Zoo. Okay, welcome back. And I know you're back because Aaron is going to do his
1: joke of the day
0: right here on Fun with Am and Dave-O and Aaron. And that's why you're here hanging out with us right now, especially. I know you tuned in just for this. Yeah. So we're going to find out what the Tuesday version of the joke of the day is right now with Aaron. Aaron, give it to us.
1: A guy is sitting in the park watching two workers.
0: Mm-hmm. Okay.
1: The first guy digs a hole. The second guy fills it in.
0: Yeah.
2: Okay.
1: They move a few feet over. The first guy digs another hole.
0: This is right. Good.
1: The second guy fills it in.
0: This is smart. Smart
1: working.
0: By
1: the fourth hole, the man can't take it anymore.
2: Okay. Right.
0: Yeah.
1: He walks over and says, "Fellas, I've got to ask, why does he dig a hole just for you to fill it right back in?"
0: Yeah,
1: first worker wipes his forehead and says, "Well, there's usually three of us, but the guy who puts the tree in called in sick."
2: Oh, that's a vital part.
1: Oh,
0: you gotta keep,
1: one to fill in the tree.
0: You got
1: to
0: keep busy somehow, right? You still want to get paid.
1: Hey,
0: come on. You got a family there you got to feed. Okay, well, you know what? Thanks for the Tuesday joke. And we are going to take a little bit of a break again. And when we get back, we are going to have Aaron once again highlighting Days of Our Lives.
1: Oh, I got a good story to tell
0: you. We're going to find out all about that next on Fun with Am and Dave-O and Aaron.

0: welcome back to the show. And we are now going to hand it over on Fun with Am and Dave on Aaron to Aaron.
1: Yay, yeah. My turn.
0: Aaron's going to tell us all about, like you didn't have a turn just before this, right?
1: Yeah. Well, that's true.
0: It's all about Aaron now. And now we've got the Days of Our Lives. Aaron's going to tell us a real life story. What were we talking about? So last week you
2: Last time I talked about near-death experiences.
0: Uh-huh. Yeah. I remember that. Okay. Yeah. And then Aaron, this is kind of a funny one to be going, hey Aaron, what's your near-death experience?
2: Were you ever in a coma for 5 years?
1: I'm going back 30 years in this story.
0: Okay.
1: So 30 years ago, when I was about 10 years old, my family and I flew to Hawaii for a beautiful vacation.
2: Okay.
1: Everybody's splashing around in the beach, living their best life. Meanwhile, I'm slowly becoming a gas station hot dog.
2: Oh.
1: I got so overheated, I started feeling sick.
2: No.
1: We had to pack up everything and leave.
2: Yeah. Mm.
1: Naturally, I'm starting to be called Aaron's being a big baby treatment. Well, 20 minutes after we left, there was a huge shark attack at that very beach.
0: No. I was just going to ask, does this have to do with a shark? Okay.
2: Yeah. And you would have been a tasty snack.
1: It's true.
2: Yeah. Geez.
0: Okay.
1: 20 minutes later, suddenly somebody's little beach tantrum looks a lot more like a rescue operation.
2: Okay. Mm-hmm.
1: I didn't ruin the family vacation. I evacuated my loved ones ahead of a marine emergency.
2: You saved lives.
1: Some heroes use strength. Some use courage.
2: Yeah.
1: I apparently use nausea and poor temperature regulation.
0: Okay.
2: Well, heat stroke is serious. Let me tell you that. Yeah.
0: Heat stroke is pretty serious.
2: Oh, that's crazy.
0: I don't think I've ever had heat stroke, though, but I know it's serious. I know people around me, it gets sick and stuff.
2: And then once you get it, I feel like you're prone to it.
1: I think so. I think so. Because it's happened a couple times since.
0: Yeah.
2: Wear a hat, Aaron.
1: Yeah, no doubt, right? Sunscreen.
2: That's right.
0: Okay, that's Aaron's Days of Our Lives. That's his story, but it's a real life. And we are now going to hand it over to Amanda here, who's going to take us through some what again, Amanda?
2: It's Tuesday.
3: Trivia, baby.
2: Oh, yeah.
0: Oh, no. Okay, that's coming up next on Fun with Am and Dave on Aaron. Don't go anywhere.

0: it. Welcome back, everybody. This is Fun with Am and Davo and Aaron.
1: Hello, sunshine.
0: Yeah, sunshine. We're all here enjoying the sunshine in the studio. Oh, yeah, we've got no windows.
2: Oh, yeah.
3: There's no sun in here.
2: I need to tape us onto the ceiling.
0: Unless you guys want to refer to me as your sunshine. I'm your sunshine. Yeah. Okay, so we're going to hand it over to Amanda so she can embarrass us now because she's really excited to do something on this segment that we like to call
4: Mandatainment.
0: What do you like to do there,
2: Amanda? Well, like I said, it is Tuesday, so it is...
1: Trivia!
2: I like to embarrass you both by kind of just showing people what things you don't know. So you just shout out the answers. It's multiple choice. The first question, which animal can actually recognize itself in a mirror? Is it a goldfish with confidence issues, a magpie, a chicken wearing glasses, or a squirrel having an identity crisis?
1: I'm
0: going to say the magpie.
2: Oh, yeah,
1: ding, ding, ding, ding, ding, ding.
2: It gave it away, right?
0: Magpies
2: show signs of recognizing themselves in the mirror.
1: Yeah, so that's pretty cool.
2: Okay, question two. What did people in ancient Rome sometimes use to clean their teeth? Was it crushed potato chips? That's what I use. Wine and olive oil, urine, or a tiny toothbrush made from squirrel tails?
0: I'm going to say urine.
1: I'm going to say
0: urine.
1: I'm going to say wine.
2: Wine? Oh, Dave.
3: Ding, ding, ding, ding, ding.
2: It is urine. Yeah.
0: Bring it on.
2: It contains ammonia, which can help remove stains. I don't recommend it, but, you know, whatever. Especially after you eat the asparagus.
1: Moving on.
0: You know what? It was the day that I met you, Amanda, was the day I stopped cleaning my teeth with my urine.
2: I know.
0: I stopped using it as mouthwash.
2: Oh, great. Lovely.
0: Where's my ooh David? Thank you.
2: Which of these ridiculous sounding jobs was actually real? Is it a professional armpit sniffer, a certified cloud straightener, official royal belly button inspector, or a government appointed sandwich fluffer? A, B, C, or D?
1: I'm going to say belly button inspector.
0: No. Oh. What was the first one again?
2: Armpit sniffer.
0: Yeah, armpit sniffer.
2: Yeah,
3: ding, ding, ding, ding, ding, ding.
1: Come on!
2: Some deodorant companies employ trained odor assessors to test their products. Oh my God.
0: You think that's probably because I've done all this stuff. That's why I know it, right?
2: Yeah, you've done a lot. Maybe that is one of them.
0: Somebody called me a Renaissance man recently, so I'll take that.
2: Okay, which animal has three hearts and blue blood? Is it a flamingo, an octopus, a jellyfish, or your ex? Except for those hearts. They have none.
0: Okay, I'm on a roll. I'm going to say octopus.
2: Okay.
0: I'm on a roll here.
2: Aaron?
1: I'm going to say octopus too.
3: Ding, ding, ding, ding, ding, ding.
2: Yes, I think we've mentioned it before. Octopuses have three hearts.
0: That's how you say it
2: and
0: properly.
2: And copper-based blue blood.
0: That is how you say it.
1: Wow.
2: Blue blood. No, that's crazy.
0: Yeah, it is crazy.
2: I guess that's more opportunities to get dumped
0: on Valentine's Day. You couldn't embarrass us today.
2: I know, you did really well.
0: We did good.
2: Okay, let me do one more.
0: Okay, embarrass us.
2: Okay, how about this one? Which of these is a real annual competition? Is it competitive staring at cheese? World Bog Snorkeling Championship?
1: Internet, what is that?
2: I don't even know. International Backwards Toilet Sitting or Olympic Level Remote Control Searching?
1: Wow.
2: Any guesses? A, B, C, or D?
0: I'm going to say D. B. What do you say here?
1: D.
0: I'm going to say B.
2: Dave, you are on a roll.
3: Ding, ding, ding, ding, ding, ding.
2: World Bog Snorkeling Championship. It's held in Wales. Competitors swim through a muddy peat bog using snorkels and flippers.
0: Flippers, yeah. It's not a spa day.
2: It's something that's gone horribly wrong from that. But,
0: okay.
2: You're the wiener.
0: I am the wiener.
2: Yeah.
0: For my birthday.
1: Oh, you're just taking over the whole month?
0: It's my birthday month, Aaron.
2: Yeah.
1: Wow.
2: Yeah, I learned that a long time.
0: What'd you get me, Aaron?
1: Yeah, it's in the mail.
0: Yeah, I'm sure it is.
1: I'll receive it tomorrow.
0: Yeah, okay, thanks. Well, thank you very much, Amanda. I appreciate that. Not embarrassing me too much today. We are now going to take our usual break here, and when we get back, it's time for Amanda to take over again and teach us some English, the English language. We are going to do the weekly wacky word that's coming up next, so make sure you come on back for more fun with Am and Davo and Aaron. We're having a good time.

0: welcome back to Fun with Amandevo and Aaron.
1: It's so much fun here.
0: Yeah, he's having a good time. We're having a good time. And now it's going to be even more educational because now we hand it over to Amanda and she takes us through English, what we're supposed to learn.
2: Yes. This is a high education time for everyone.
3: It's highbrow. Highbrow for everybody.
2: Our weekly wacky word is fiddle fart.
3: Fiddle fart.
2: That's right.
3: Highbrow word.
2: To mess around with something repeatedly when you should probably just leave it alone. Fiddle farting with a microphone. It's
0: fine.
2: You'll
0: have to say it with an English accent.
2: Fiddle fart.
0: Aaron, you're fiddle farting over there.
1: Fiddle farting.
0: I can smell it.
2: Oh, I regret this word immediately.
1: Yes. It's horrible.
0: It's my birthday. I can say what I want.
2: Mm-hmm.
0: Okay. Thank you. Fiddle fart. Okay, so that's... I'm sure we're going to find places to use this word, don't you think? We can do that.
2: Yeah.
0: Okay. Well, you know what? Let's fiddle fart out of here for a second.
1: Oh!
4: He said the word of the day!
2: Yay!
0: Thank you. Oh, I hit my microphone. We are going to... I got too excited there. We are going to take another little break here as we, practice using the word fiddle fart now in a regular basis. We are going to do some... We're definitely going to be doing some fiddle farting around when we get back here because we got some random funny things we got to talk about. Random funny things. How about rejected reality TV shows?
1: I know a little bit about this.
0: Reality TV. You know a lot about this.
1: I can do it.
0: Yeah. Yours wasn't rejected, though.
1: No.
0: Yours made it on air.
2: Yeah.
0: You made it. You made it, man. Okay, we're going to talk about that, and we're going to have lots of fun with it, so make sure you come on back for more Fun with Amandevo and Aaron.

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1: Thanks for joining us.
0: Yeah, we're going to get to it. We got some weird, random, funny things to talk about. Aaron knows all about the reality TV shows. Oh. Now, anybody who doesn't know and hasn't heard, what reality TV show were you on?
1: Canada's Worst Driver, and I was not the worst driver.
2: Oh,
0: so you didn't win.
2: That's good.
0: Canada's Worst Driver,
2: no.
0: then.
2: No. Oh, is that a win to be the worst driver?
1: It's not a win. I don't think so.
2: I think it's a win to not be, right?
0: Yeah. Okay. So congratulations on not winning Canada's Worst Driver. But congratulations on crying all the time while you were on.
1: Oh, my goodness. What a baby.
2: You could play a drinking game with Aaron's tears.
0: Yeah, I think that in itself would be a rejected reality TV show. I think just having Aaron to sit there crying all the time.
1: They told me that made good TV.
2: It did.
1: So I kept the tears rolling.
2: Yeah.
0: Of course it did. Okay, let's talk about these other rejected reality TV shows. How about Sequestered with Kanye?
2: Ooh, yeah, no.
0: That's a good
1: dear.
0: One. Okay, and then Amanda, you've got one. What is it?
2: Just 72 consecutive hours unedited.
0: Imagine this show, 72 hours unedited. Aaron, you've got another rejected reality TV show. What is it?
1: Happy Couples Caught on Tape.
0: Ooh. Happy Couples Caught on Tape.
2: Just That's, loving life.
1: Right?
2: Yeah.
0: That would get boring really fast, wouldn't it? Okay. How about This Old Mobile House? Mobile House. And then you've got another one there. Amanda, what do you got?
2: America's Homeliest Spinster Pageant.
0: Oh, that's good. That's good.
2: People would tune in, I assure you.
0: Okay, and then another rejected reality TV show from our friend Aaron over here. What is it?
1: Who wants to get a vasectomy?
0: I want to be on that show.
1: Not a fan.
0: Okay, then Amanda, why don't you give us another rejected reality TV show?
2: Neighborhood Voyeur.
0: Neighborhood Voyeur.
2: Peeking in those windows.
0: Kind of want to be on that show too.
2: I think you are on that show.
0: I thought they blurred my face out.
1: They're
0: supposed to blur my face out.
2: I know that body.
0: Okay, how about this next one here? Aaron, what do you have?
1: All You Can Eat Buffet Family Challenge.
0: Oh, yeah. Okay, that's a good one.
1: I don't know if I could tune into that.
0: I can see myself on that. I can see myself on a lot of these.
2: I think
0: actually.
2: That's happening for us.
0: How about Survivor, Rikers Island?
2: Rikers Island, from prison.
0: Yeah.
2: Oh.
0: Okay, and then Amanda, you're going to finish things up. What's the next reality TV show that was rejected?
2: The Lowest Common Denominator. I don't know.
0: I wouldn't get that right either.
2: That was gone.
0: No. Okay, that's it for rejected reality TV shows. Let's hope our reality TV show here doesn't get rejected anytime soon. I want to keep doing this. I really love it. But next, we've got some good news in the good news stories.
1: Oh, they'd love the good news.
0: That's right. Coming up next on Fun with Am and Davo and Aaron.

0: way, we're excited. It's time for...
1: Kindly Deeds Done For Free. Kindly Deeds
2: Done For Free.
0: Right here on Fun with Em and Dave O'Aaron, the good news segment. We got some stories from, all over the U.S. right now.
3: Mm-hmm. Okay,
0: the U.S. So we've got this story to start with. A nonprofit in Florida called Young Musicians Unite is providing free music education to more than 21,000 students across 131 schools in Miami-Dade County.
3: Ooh. Incredible.
4: Yeah.
0: The program partners with schools and community groups to offer music classes, and it gives students the chance to learn new instruments and perform.
3: Very cool.
4: Fantastic.
0: And we got another story here out of Las Vegas.
2: Yeah, viva Las Vegas.
0: Now the Raiders there, the NFL team, the quarterback Fernando Mendoza is taking his talents beyond the football field with a new financial education video series called Finance with Fernando.
3: Oh,
2: very cool.
0: I think it's Finance with Fernando.
4: Yeah,
0: that's what it said. Finance with Fernando. If you didn't know, the 23-year-old Heisman Trophy winner is also an MBA graduate from the University of Indiana. And what I didn't know is he was a Heisman Trophy winner.
4: Yeah,
0: so
4: there
0: didn't
4: you
0: know
4: go.
0: That. He says his series is aimed at helping Gen Z make smarter decisions with their money.
4: Excellent. Oh.
0: Isn't it funny how Gen Z in Canada should be Gen Z?
3: It was.
0: But well, because the
4: we
0: way
4: say
0: we
4: it
0: say
4: different.
0: Z. In Canada,
3: Zed.
0: That's our alphabet.
3: I get it.
0: And it doesn't have the same ring, though, so I think we're going to go with the U.S. version on that.
3: Yeah.
0: I got another story here. A seventh grader in Arizona just collected 30,326 diapers.
4: What?
3: Diapers?
0: Yeah, this
4: like
0: year.
4: Used
0: yeah.
4: or new?
0: Oh, I think they're for families in need,
4: okay.
0: So hopefully
4: they're new.
0: Yeah. Her name is Sloan, and she created Sloan's Diaper Drive 5 years ago, and her first collection brought in about 7,000 diapers.
3: Good for her.
0: Now it's turned into a community-wide project with this year's donation filling an entire U-Haul.
4: Cool.
3: Incredible.
0: All of the diapers go to Nourish Phoenix, which is a local nonprofit. That's awesome.
4: Yeah.
0: And they just said that Sloan put together one of the largest diaper donations they've ever received. That is incredible. Good
3: Beautiful.
0: Job, Sloan.
3: Yeah.
0: Okay. Well, those are the good news stories from the good news segment, and we are going to now come back in just a little bit. We've got those questions I was telling you about earlier on the show when we have to reveal the answers on tomorrow's show.
3: We got some questions coming up.
0: You got to find out what the questions are. So don't go anywhere because we're going to reveal them next on Fun with Em and Dave O'Aaron.

0: This is Fun with Ammon, Dave, and Aaron, and on tomorrow's show, we have the questions we need to reveal the answers to, but let's reveal the questions first. We're going to preview them right now. What's the question number one, Amanda?
1: Number one, women prefer this to be blue, but men prefer white. What is it?
0: And number two, women are four times more likely than a man to have this in their car. What is that?
2: And finally, number three, according to researchers, 25% of women and 20% of men have done this in the past 24 hours. What is it?
0: Those are the questions. We need to answer those on tomorrow's show. So make sure you join us and have a jolly good time with us. Fun with Ammon, Dave, and Aaron. I had a-

0: 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OPM Kaibigan.
1: Days after the Chinese Coast Guard blocked a medical evacuation of a Filipino soldier on Ayungin Shoal, President Marcos said tensions in the area have escalated, as he maintained the Philippines would defy the increasing requirements set by China in the West Philippine Sea. The evacuation, which was completed last Thursday, lasted almost 10 hours because of the Chinese Coast Guard's dangerous maneuvers and harassment of Philippine vessels. About 1.56 million minimum wage earners in Calabarzon would benefit from an increase of up to 45 pesos. The increase is equivalent to 1,170 pesos per month, a rate approved under a tripartite mechanism. Aside from the minimum wage earners, about 201,000 domestic workers, or kasambahay, are set to receive a monthly wage increase of 750 pesos, bringing their new minimum wage to 7,500 pesos per month. The government's lead communication arm will undergo yet another leadership change, days after the shakeup at the Department of Information and Communications Technology. Lino Caetano, the general manager of state-run People's Television Network, would replace Dave Gomez as secretary of the Presidential Communications Office.

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OPM Kaibigan. Days after the Chinese Coast Guard blocked a medical evacuation of a Filipino soldier on Ayungin Shoal, President Marcos said tensions in the area have escalated, as he maintained the Philippines would defy the increasing requirements set by China in the West Philippine Sea. The evacuation, which was completed last Thursday, lasted almost 10 hours because of the Chinese Coast Guard's dangerous maneuvers and harassment of Philippine vessels. About 1.56 million minimum wage earners in Calabarzon would benefit from an increase of up to 45 pesos. The increase is equivalent to 1,170 pesos per month, a rate approved under a tripartite mechanism. Aside from the minimum wage earners, about 201,000 domestic workers, or kasambahay, are set to receive a monthly wage increase of 750 pesos, bringing their new minimum wage to 7,500 pesos per month. The government's lead communication arm will undergo yet another leadership change, days after the shakeup at the Department of Information and Communications Technology. Lino Caetano, the general manager of state-run People's Television Network, would replace Dave Gomez as secretary of the Presidential Communications Office.

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The new OPM Kaibigan. 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OPM Kaibigan. Days after the Chinese Coast Guard blocked a medical evacuation of a Filipino soldier on Ayungin Shoal, President Marcos said tensions in the area have escalated, as he maintained the Philippines would defy the increasing requirements set by China in the West Philippine Sea. The evacuation, which was completed last Thursday, lasted almost 10 hours because of the Chinese Coast Guard's dangerous maneuvers and harassment of Philippine vessels. About 1.56 million minimum wage earners in Calabarzon would benefit from an increase of up to 45 pesos. The increase is equivalent to 1,170 pesos per month, a rate approved under a tripartite mechanism. Aside from the minimum wage earners, about 201,000 domestic workers, or kasambahay, are set to receive a monthly wage increase of 750 pesos, bringing their new minimum wage to 7,500 pesos per month. The government's lead communication arm will undergo yet another leadership change, days after the shakeup at the Department of Information and Communications Technology. Lino Caetano, the general manager of state-run People's Television Network, would replace Dave Gomez as secretary of the Presidential Communications Office.

0: It's Tuesday, my beautiful bride here at my side. Hello, Heidi.
1: Hello, John.
0: How's it going over there?
1: Good. How about you?
0: Also good. I'm excited because your father is going to be here, and they got their house sold in Iowa.
1: Yes, they did.
0: So that means they have nowhere else to go. They must move here.
1: They're moving.
0: They fell for the trap. It's working out. It's just as we planned. No, I'm super excited to have them living here eventually. But as for now, it's just getting a lot of work getting that place ready.
1: Yes.
0: Heidi has done a lot more work on it than
1: I have. Oh, my gosh.
0: So, yeah. Not that we're keeping score, but if we were, she was winning. She was winning big time.
1: I've kind of been keeping score.
0: I was going to say, I know you have, because you certainly reminded me. You're like, oh, you going to come over and help today? Or are you busy goofing around some more? Let me guess. You're busy on Facebook. All right. We've got Tuesdays with Charlie coming up here in a bit. Thanks for listening to the John and Heidi Show.

0: 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This is Fun with Am and Davo and Aaron.
1: Hello, my friends.
0: We got some Tuesday news for you.
1: Oh.
0: Tuesday news.
1: What do we got?
0: Hot off the top news happening right now. Let's find out what's going on in the news. A vacation rental company denies any ghost sightings.
1: Oh, creepy. Ooh.
0: There's no ghost sightings here. A vacation rental company in Malta is threatening legal action over rumors linking one of its properties to a ghost sighting.
1: Fun.
0: Yeah. Gozo Stays insists it's Rumainina.
1: Uh-huh.
0: Rumainina,
1: yeah.
0: Farmhouse was vacant when tourists elsewhere reported being attacked by a ghost. Guests claimed a white-faced, eyeless man walked through a glass door, slammed someone against a bed.
1: Ooh.
0: Yeah, and caused that. Say ooh again one
1: ooh.
0: More time.
1: And,
0: and caused the kitchen appliances to move and were switched on.
1: Oh.
2: Wow.
0: Now, police were reportedly called around 2 a.m. Why do you got to bother them at 2 a.m.?
1: Yeah, right?
0: Just deal with the ghost until the morning. Gozo Stays says the rumors are damaging its reputation. I don't think so.
1: Now, that is how you drum up business for your vacation rentals.
3: I think so. I saw it after.
0: That's that's what we should do for our vacation rentals. Our Airbnb.
1: They're haunted.
0: You know what I think, though? I think it sounds like an episode of Scooby-Doo.
1: Yeah.
0: Old man Pennybacker is trying to scare the guests away from the farmhouse while he searches for the treasure.
1: Exactly.
0: That's what I think is happening there. Okay, I've got another story here. How about this one here? This sounds like it'd be up some people's alley. Men, 14 of them to be exact.
1: Ooh.
0: She married him for their money just to gamble it away.
1: No way.
0: A Las Vegas woman pleaded guilty after allegedly marrying, that would be an impressive Guinness World Record.
3: Exactly.
0: Carrying 14 men. She actually married 14 men to finance her $300,000 gambling habit.
2: Whoa.
0: Jian Chen, 33 years old, met men online, quickly married them, then requested money, often claiming it was for a sick relative in China that needed help.
3: Warning.
0: Yeah, exactly. After receiving cash, she disappeared, and then she was arrested for bigamy and theft in 2024. She vanished again and obtained seven more marriage certificates. Yeah. Authorities say she lost over $300,000 at Wynn Casino. Mrs. Chen pleaded guilty to bigamy and fraud-related charges.
1: So that doesn't sound like a Wynn Casino to me.
3: No, it sounds like a Netflix documentary, actually.
0: I never even thought of it, actually. The Wynn Casino. Yeah, the Wynn Casino. That's an interesting name, and because it was spelled W-Y-N-N, I never really put it together that it's a casino.
1: Yeah.
0: And it's the Wynn Casino. Really puts something in the subconscious mind, I think, right?
1: So everybody leaves the loser.
0: That's exactly. So we are going to take a little break, and when we get back, I guess it's time for everybody to play along. We got the trivia reveal that's coming up next here on Fun with Am and Davo and Aaron, so don't go anywhere. We want you to be a winner.

0: been looking for.
1: Now, surveys and studies and such. A study of more than 7,400 teens found that parents' own screen habits are linked to how much their kids play on their phones. Teens whose parents regularly use phones or other screens around them, including during meals or at bedtime, tend to spend more time gaming and were more likely to play mature-rated games. But parents who tracked screen time for themselves or set clear limits saw their teens play less games. 85% roughly of teenagers report playing video games. So that's kind of interesting, and it makes sense.
2: Well, you're going to do what you see. So
1: yeah, it's like our kids, their sense of humor, I think, is very much shaped by the stuff that
2: 100%.
1: Because we would watch movies, we'd have them watch movies with us, and we would laugh. And now I notice both of our kids that now that they're young adults, man, it's so weird. They're young adults, but I see their personalities very similar
2: to
1: the kind of the way we got them started. So, and luckily I had very good phone habits. So my, Heidi rolled her eyes. That does not translate to the radio. Although I think everybody heard that somehow. I don't know why. Surveys and studies and such on the John and Heidi Show.

0: Oh, let's get going, you guys. I'm excited to do this one. This is fun with Em and Davo and Aaron.
1: Let's have a giggle.
0: And we're definitely going to have a few giggles. I hope we have a few giggles on this next one here. This next one is some random funny things that we like to talk about. Funny if we said so ourselves, of course. They're funny. These are misheard quotes is what they are. So let's start with this misheard quote. Money is the loot of all evil.
2: Mm-hmm. Yeah.
0: You think so?
2: Misheard, but correct.
0: Yeah. And then Amanda, you've got one. What is another misheard quote?
2: You're either with us or you're taking an Uber.
0: how is that a little modern quote?
2: I guess.
1: Yeah, right.
0: Okay, and then we've got Aaron, who's got one too. What do you have there?
1: Okay, Death, like everybody's watching and judging you.
2: Probably.
0: Yes. Look at that. I always are.
2: Yeah.
0: I knew that from the first time I heard that quote. Come on, I knew that. Everybody's judging me. How about speak softly and carry a big stick of gum.
2: Oh.
0: Carry a big stick of
2: refreshing.
0: Gum.
2: Refreshing.
0: Yeah, exactly. Makes it a lot not nicer. What about Amanda? You've got another misheard quote, don't you?
2: I love the smell of lip balm in the morning.
0: No, you don't.
2: So much nicer.
0: You don't like the smell of anything that's got any kind of scent.
1: No.
0: So, Aaron, what do you have there?
1: Okay, here's one. Hmm? I feel the need for weed.
0: Ooh. No, come on.
2: Weeding the garden?
1: Yeah, right there.
0: Is that what it is? Is that what it is? Okay. How about this one here? If you miss 100% of the shots you take, you suck.
2: That's not how that goes.
0: Who said that again? Michael Scott?
2: Quoting Wayne Gretzky.
0: Yeah, that's right. That's right. And then, Mandy, you've got another one. What is it?
2: I came here to kick ass and chew bubble gum.
0: No.
2: Does anyone have any bubble gum?
0: I do. I've got a big stick of gum.
2: Yeah, you do. That's right.
0: I told
2: that
0: you
2: works
0: earlier.
2: Well.
0: Yeah. And then, Aaron, why don't you finish us off here? What's another misheard quote?
1: Ask not what your country could do for you.
2: Yeah. Mm-hmm.
1: Ask what's for dinner.
2: Yeah.
0: Oh. Okay, Aaron, what's for dinner? What's for dinner?
1: Craft dinner. That's it.
0: We're getting that creative. Craft dinner.
1: And hot dogs.
0: This is supposed to be national pride, and you're giving me craft dinner.
1: Gourmet. It's my favorite.
0: Okay. Guess what? We are going to take a break here, and when we get back, do we have the Miss Amanda? Miss Amanda,
2: you're going to be
0: doing the next one here.
2: I sure am.
0: What are you going to be doing? What are you going to be entertaining us with?
2: I'm doing the Daily Music News. You're not going to want to miss it.
0: That's right. So come on back for more fun with Em and Davo and Aaron. Next scene.

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1: Days after the Chinese Coast Guard blocked a medical evacuation of a Filipino soldier on Ayungin Shoal, President Marcos said tensions in the area have escalated, as he maintained the Philippines would defy the increasing requirements set by China in the West Philippine Sea. The evacuation, which was completed last Thursday, lasted almost 10 hours because of the Chinese Coast Guard's dangerous maneuvers and harassment of Philippine vessels. About 1.56 million minimum wage earners in Calabarzon would benefit from an increase of up to 45 pesos. The increase is equivalent to 1,170 pesos per month, a rate approved under a tripartite mechanism. Aside from the minimum wage earners, about 201,000 domestic workers, or kasambahay, are set to receive a monthly wage increase of 750 pesos, bringing their new minimum wage to 7,500 pesos per month. The government's lead communication arm will undergo yet another leadership change, days after the shakeup at the Department of Information and Communications Technology. Lino Caetano, the general manager of state-run People's Television Network, would replace Dave Gomez as secretary of the Presidential Communications Office.

0: Heidi, did you know vanilla comes from the pod of a tropical orchid? Each flower blooms for just one day and must be pollinated during that one day short, tiny little window to produce vanilla
1: beans.
0: How
1: crazy is that? That's why it's so expensive. Yeah. Have you ever tried to buy vanilla?
0: Have I?
1: Holy cow.
0: What would I be doing buying
1: vanilla? It's crazy expensive.
0: Unless you sent me to the store
1: for
0: with a list.
1: For real vanilla. It's expensive.
0: Me to go get vanilla, I might remember to get it. The odds are not in your favor, though. All right. We don't know everything, but now we know this.

0: Time now for the joke of the day with my beautiful bride, Heidi Small. What do you have for me, Heidi?
1: I went to an emotional wedding. Even the cake was in tears. I'm not a big fan of stairs. They're always up to something.
0: That one's kind of dumb.
1: So dumb.
0: I'm sorry.
1: Do you need another one?
0: I do. You have a third one?
1: Okay. This one I like.
0: All right.
1: Sometimes I tuck my knees into my chest and lean forward. That's just how I roll.
0: Can you flash that picture over just so you see that? Why did you print that so small? Do you print that like on a...
1: Because I'm not blind like you are. I can read.
0: From across the room, it looks like just tiny fine lines. It almost looked like ruled paper, but that is some fine print you got going there. It's because she buys the paper around here. That's why she's like, I can fit 200 jokes on this page. All right. That is your joke of the day on the John and Heidi Show.

0: Time now for the scoop of the day. Feel like playing Cupid? Well, there's an app for that. A new dating app called Rivet, R-I-V-E-T. They're trying to solve the dating app fatigue by taking the swiping out of your hands and putting it in the hands of strangers. Users can sign up as matchers, anonymously judge potential couples based on their personality traits, relationship goals, interests, and physical preferences. Next, they vote with a heart or an X, creating social matching scores. Singles can then see how many matchers approve their potential pairings, an AI-generated explanation of why they might click. The daters themselves still have the final say on whether they're going to go on a date with somebody, but you could go in.
1: That's actually really interesting.
0: Yeah, it is kind of a neat idea. And if you ever wondered why dogs tilt their heads when you talk to them, we've actually had this discussion.
1: Our dogs do that all the time.
0: Well, scientists say they still don't have a definitive answer, but it might help dogs investigate sounds if they see your face from a different angle, or it might help them process words they recognize. In one study, dogs that were good at learning toy names tilted their heads far more than other dogs. Another study found dogs tilting more when owners use familiar phrases. It could also be a sign that they're just paying attention. Although researchers have not cracked the mystery yet, one important note, a persistent head tilt or balance problem could actually signal a medical issue and should be checked by a vet. So Our dogs, it's interesting. There are certain words we'll say in our dog, Cassie.
1: Oh, yeah.
0: She'll stop
1: Cassie.
0: Whatever she's doing, look at us, and her head kind of tilts. She's like,
1: Danny doesn't ever do it.
0: Yeah,
1: but Cassie,
0: Danny doesn't know her name either.
1: I don't think Danny's very smart.
0: She's just, she might be deaf. I have no idea. I shouldn't pick on. No, because there are things that she's responded to that are auditory. So I don't know. That's your scoop of the day on the John and Heidi Show.

0: Excited to visit once again with Kate Flannery, and we know her as Meredith from The Office and so many other fun things. And you've got a new book out. I love this. The new book, Overserved, The Lucky Life of the Office Drunk, and officially out December 1st. People can pre-order it right now. This looks like a lot of fun, and I bet you had a blast putting this together, didn't you?
1: I did, although I will say I think my stomach lining is gone. It's not easy to write, I gotta tell you. The examination of life is like, oh boy, it's another reason to drink. But unlike Hemingway, I wrote this book stone cold sober.
0: Oh, wow. So that's kind of cool. I was going to say, you know, a lot of the time when you think of writers, you think of people like Hemingway and, you know, he would be at his typewriter pounding away, but he would always have a bottle and a glass with him. So that seems very Meredith-like. But you said you didn't have any drinking at all going on while you were doing this?
1: No. I didn't want to mess it up.
0: Why is everything misspelled? I had a little too much to drink. There you go. So when did you start on this project, and what was it that made you decide, I got to put this in a book?
1: Well, I wanted to write years ago, but I really did not have the courage. And then I was approached by a book agent, and they said, you have a book? And I said, well, let me see. So I put together a proposal. Simon & Schuster bought it, and here we are, 2 years later.
0: I love that. And Simon & Schuster, that's a big name, two big names, but it's one big company in the book world, so that's a big deal.
1: Yeah, it is. There's a lot of pressure. So it's been a journey for sure, and but it's been a joy. And, you know, this book is a love letter to The Office, and it's also a guide for late bloomers.
0: And The Office, back when you first got the opportunity to become Meredith, did you realize how much that was going to change your life?
1: Not at all. I actually kept my restaurant job at a restaurant in Beverly Hills at the time.
0: So there would be people who would see you on TV, and then you'd be their server the next day at a restaurant?
1: Yeah, it happened slowly, but yes, it did, you know. One guy said to me, aren't you lactose intolerant? I said, thank you for not bringing up my hysterectomy.
0: I love that. That is really, really cool. Well, it has been fun to watch the journey from our side. How long ago was that you booked this first gig as Meredith? Was that, because in my mind, it seems like just the other day, but it's a little bit ago, isn't it?
1: Yeah, it was 2004. That's when we shot the first season.
0: And again, it had already been on overseas, a different version of The Office, and it had a following from that. And I know it was kind of an experiment because they're like, we're going to try this and see if people here like it. And I think that this has surpassed the British version in many ways, hasn't it?
1: Oh, absolutely. I mean, I think that the British version was really only 10 episodes, 10 or 13, I can't remember. Yeah, a small number of episodes for sure. We went on for 9 seasons, which is amazing.
0: And again, you went on for 9 seasons, but it's continued even today. Even though you're not filming new episodes, you know, The Office is living on forever and ever because of the internet. And I'll see clips that are shared online and I'll go, I don't remember seeing that. So I must have missed some episodes here and there, because it seems to me like we're always discovering new things.
1: This is true. And also Peacock shows these super fan episodes where they literally have pieced together some scenes that have been cut and moments that have been cut.
0: Oh.
1: So it's kind of like finding an extra room in the house.
0: Well,
1: literally, like, you're like, oh my God, I've seen this episode. It's pretty cool, actually.
0: That maybe that's what's going on, because I didn't realize they were piecing things together. So they took some of the footage they got cut and they made like their own version of it?
1: Yeah, they're called super fan episodes. So you'll see the same episode you've seen before, but it'll be longer.
0: Oh.
1: And there might be an extra storyline that was cut, or just, you know, I mean, it's really fun. It's really, they did a great job. It was the same editor from The Office, David Rogers, who's Emmy winning. He did a great job.
0: I love that.
1: It's such a gift for fans. Yeah, it really is.
0: Well, speaking of gift for fans, we're going to be at Christmas's doorstep here in just a second, and your book comes out officially in early December, which is the perfect time. If there's an Office lover on somebody's Christmas list, they could pre-order this right now, and I think that would be just a really neat idea for the right person.
1: I think so. Like I say, it makes a mediocre gift. Actually, it makes a great gift.
0: It's
1: a perfect for Christmas, and yeah, if you do have an Office fan in your life, I think they will really appreciate it, and I you know, like I said, this is a love letter to The Office.
0: Yeah.
1: And a late bloomer. So I think there's kind of something for everybody in the book.
0: Well, Kate, thank you for taking the time to chat, and thank you for writing this book. It looks like a lot of fun.
1: Thank you so much. I really appreciate it. Take care.
0: You too. Again, Kate Flannery. The book is called Overserved, The Lucky Life of the Office Drunk. I've got a link to it in the show notes for today at johnandheidishow.com.

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Days after the Chinese Coast Guard blocked a medical evacuation of a Filipino soldier on Ayungin Shoal, President Marcos said tensions in the area have escalated, as he maintained the Philippines would defy the increasing requirements set by China in the West Philippine Sea. The evacuation, which was completed last Thursday, lasted almost 10 hours because of the Chinese Coast Guard's dangerous maneuvers and harassment of Philippine vessels. About 1.56 million minimum wage earners in Calabarzon would benefit from an increase of up to 45 pesos. The increase is equivalent to 1,170 pesos per month, a rate approved under a tripartite mechanism. Aside from the minimum wage earners, about 201,000 domestic workers, or kasambahay, are set to receive a monthly wage increase of 750 pesos, bringing their new minimum wage to 7,500 pesos per month. The government's lead communication arm will undergo yet another leadership change, days after the shakeup at the Department of Information and Communications Technology. Lino Caetano, the general manager of state-run People's Television Network, would replace Dave Gomez as secretary of the Presidential Communications Office.